love to see you strut up and down the floor when you're talking to me. That baby talk, I like it like that.

We're here. We ain't going nowhere. We're moving right next door to you. Body count, motherfucker.

said, yes, one or two. But I had to get me some shoes, and I needed some jewelry too. She had $200 dresses, yet I could have made an eye case, so.

turn my little around and show it, show it. Let's charge it. All she can say, let's charge it. Master charge.